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What I can't feel, I surely cannot see. 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

0: 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Why I wanna stay here with you. Only with you.
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It's weekend and it's party time. 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
1: Hopping, jumping, people jumping, people dancing everywhere. The DJ's playing music loud, so wave your hands up in the air. Move your body and shake your pop, the rhythm of the music's hot. I see you do your turn around on the dance floor, up and down. Party, party, people party, party, people party dance. 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Sweat is dropping over my face, I feel your sex right in this place. Got to get this rhythm right, feel the heat of the night.

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2: Not recalling it made me very sad. I tried to oil my circuits to remember better. But I found a liquid mass beyond planet Earth, the humanist call wine. And now, I feel much better. I think I will take some more.

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Revista Constelación. El poder de los clásicos. I decided to store my history in my computer memory. Not recalling it made me very sad. I tried to oil my circuits to remember better. But I found a little with that beyond planeter. Love you, man, is following. And now, I feel much better. I think I will take some.